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1: Is everything you wanted to be? Everything you ever wanted to do? Go do that shit. You know why? Because it's gonna lead to something else that you wanted to do. And it's gonna lead to another thing that you wanted to do. So whatever you wanna do in life, you go do that motherfucking shit. Thank you. That's my TED Talk.

0: one with bad luck. Other people out there got bad luck. Sometimes I make you feel like I want to say.
1: 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Pasa Ray Charles, pasa Camilo VI. Y ahora van a pasar los Aerosmith.

Look, guard your grill, ain't nobody out here hard to kill. 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Hey, stiff, a heart of steel. 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I'm gonna feel like a buffalo.

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1: 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Happy New Year, Merry Christmas.
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1: Yeah, you never let Santa Claus come to our house.
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1: Is everything you want it to be. 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
1: happened? 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

Look, guard your grill, ain't nobody out here hard to kill. 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Switch in.

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